Hey, hey, happy Thursday. It is Ben Scott hanging out. Hopefully you are well. In less than 15 minutes, we'll take a look at the weather for upcoming weekend here. I know it's already Thursday, but if you're like me, already counting down to the weekend, man. We'll see what Mother Nature has on tap here. Hang tight.

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It is Ben Scottson, as promised. Let's take a look ahead to the weather for our upcoming weekend here across the good land. Tomorrow looks really good. Tons of sunshine, low humidity, and highs in the upper 70s to lower 80s. Really kind of an ideal Wisconsin weather day. Great time to maybe hit up a fish fry, eat that outdoors, whatever it may be. Saturday still looks pretty good as well. Maybe even a little bit warmer than tomorrow. So maybe some outdoor activities, maybe heading up to the cabin, whatever it may be, our final weekend here in the month of June. Now, Sunday brings a slight chance of a few scattered showers or even thunderstorms throughout, but it will not be a complete washout for Sunday. So temperatures should climb into the 80s. So all in all, not a bad weather weekend we've got on tap for us here as we continue to make our way through a Thursday and just keep dreaming about that upcoming weekend.

We continue to get Beatles biopics. Heck, there's four more in the works, one on each individual Beatle. What about the Rolling Stones? What does Mick Jagger say about a possible Rolling Stones film? We'll share that with you here in about 12 minutes. I am Ben Scotts.

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1: Tonight, expect partly cloudy conditions with a low of 53 and calm east winds. Tomorrow, we'll see a high near 70 under partly sunny skies. Tomorrow night, the low dips to 55 with a gentle northeast breeze. Saturday brings mostly sunny skies and a high near 77. On Sunday, anticipate a few morning showers, followed by mostly sunny conditions and a high near 81. Winds will pick up from the southeast.
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I am Ben Scott. Thank you for spending time with us. And as I mentioned a few minutes ago, just tons of Beatles biopics we've already seen. There's four more in the works, one on each individual Beatle. What about the Rolling Stones? Mick Jagger recently was asked about that, and he said he'd absolutely be interested in seeing the Stones biopic, but figuring out what part of the band's incredible career to focus on is the hard part. Jagger points out movies like A Complete Unknown

which zeroes in on just a couple of years in Bob Dylan's life, saying that's often the best way to tell a music legend's story. The problem, however, the Stones have been making music for more than six decades. Mick says he doesn't know which chapter would make the best movie, and he doesn't have anyone in mind to play him on the big screen either. So time will tell about that Rolling Stones biopic. That may be something that happens a few more years down the road after the band is, well, you know, finished, if you will. Call it a career from the touring thing, putting out new music, as we all look forward to their next album. It's coming out here already, July 10th. Not too far away. That album called Foreign Tongue.

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In less than 15 minutes, we dive into This Day in Rock. A couple of sad moments to touch on today. Our first includes the King of Pop. I've got that for you here in about 14 minutes. It is Ben Scott's

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WRYU.

Ben Scott hanging out on a Thursday. Thank you for doing the same. And this day in rock, June the 25th, 2009, we lost Michael Jackson at just 50 years old. Of course, he suffered an overdose in his home in Beverly Hills. We heard and learned so much about that death. His doctor, Conrad Murray, eventually stood trial for that overdose death as well. So, yeah, hard to believe. That was already what? Let's see if I do some quick math here. Is that about 17 years ago already? Doesn't

seem like it, does it? At least it doesn't to me. And really, no matter how you feel about Michael Jackson, he had one of the biggest impacts on music of all time. Sad, this day in rock moment, we lost him, the king of pop, Michael Jackson, June 25th, this day, back in 2000.

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0: The Brewers continue to roll. Wrapped up a three-game series with the Reds last night. We'll recap that. Plus, just how many games are they over 500 now? Got that here in the next few minutes. I am Ben Scott.
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4: Tonight, expect partly cloudy conditions with a low of 53 and calm east winds. Tomorrow, we'll see a high near 70 under partly sunny skies. Tomorrow night, the low dips to 55 with a gentle northeast breeze. Saturday brings mostly sunny skies and a high near 77. On Sunday, anticipate a few morning showers, followed by mostly sunny conditions and a high near 81. Winds will pick up from the southeast.
5: 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They stand for We Rock You.

Ben Scott with you, and our Brewers, man, they just continue to play really good baseball. They wrapped up a three-game sweep of the Reds last night with a 6-5 victory in Cincinnati, and they are now a season-best 20 games over 500. William Contreras and Jake Bowers went back-to-back with home runs in the third inning, the first time the Brewers have hit back-to-back home runs all year. Andrew Vaughn also chipped in with a huge three-run double later in the game, and after things got a little too interesting in the ninth, the Brewers turned a game-ending double play to lock it down. Next up, three-game series with the Cubs. They invade American Family Field. Friday, the Miz will be your starting pitcher for our Brewers. Going to be a lot of fun this weekend.

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Big news earlier this week. Our Milwaukee Bucks traded Giannis Antetokounmpo. You know, we talk so much about what he did for the team and really the state on the court. What did he do?

0: for the state, however, off the court. A huge impact there as well. We'll discuss here in about 15 minutes. It is Ben Scott.
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Ben Scott with you. Thanks for spending part of your day with us. We always appreciate that. And, you know, whether Giannis Antetokounmpo ever plays another game in a Bucks uniform or not, one thing's for sure, his impact on Milwaukee goes way beyond basketball. Since he arrived back in 2013 as a teenager, Giannis and his family have donated millions of dollars and countless hours to local groups, helping fight hunger, build homes, support families across southeastern Wisconsin, and more. People from groups like the Hunger Task Force, Habitat for Humanity, and Milwaukee Diaper Mission all say the same thing. Giannis didn't just write checks. He showed up, rolled up his sleeves, and got involved. That's the kind of legacy that sticks with the community long after the

final buzzer. Those are some really good thoughts there. And yeah, we talk so much about the impact Giannis had for the Bucks, bringing a championship to not only Milwaukee, but Wisconsin. And yes, it's hard to see him go, but we have to remember all the good he did off the court as well. It's easy to get frustrated that he will not be in a Bucks uniform next year, but man, what just a humanitarian Giannis Antetokounmpo was for Wisconsin. Do we

0: Day today, Rock and Roll Hall of Famer Daryl Hall recently undergoing a kidney transplant. We'll share what the Philadelphia rocker put out on social media. I've got that for you here in about, 13 minutes. Hang tight.
1: When it comes to fencing, it's Dutch Brothers Fence. We really build a fence in a day. 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If we have to remove an old fence, that obviously takes a little bit of time, but we work pretty fast with the no-dig installation, saving you a ton of money on labor costs. Hi, I'm Justin at Dutch.

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0: morning showers and a southeast wind up to 15 miles per hour.
1: 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You told us what you

Ben Scott with you, and some great news for one of the biggest voices, really pop, rock, whatever you kind of want to call the music of Hall & Oates. Daryl Hall recently revealed that he underwent a kidney transplant, and according to his doctors, it was a complete success. Hall shared the news with fans on social media, saying he received the kidney from a generous living donor just a couple of weeks ago, and then he's already feeling better. He even mentioned he's going to get back to more episodes of Daryl's House, a great show he's put together for a number of years. It used to be on a channel called Access TV, I believe, back in the day. I catch a lot of these now on YouTube, but it's Daryl sitting down, having a conversation with different artists such as Todd Rundgren, Joe Walsh, Billy Gibbons, Sammy Hagar, and so many more. And then they jam together. They play music. It's a pretty cool show. So good to hear Daryl is doing well following that kidney transplant. Ugh, that is a scary, scary surgery to undergo. But yeah, sounds like he's on the mend, and soon we'll be putting out new episodes of Daryl's House. Cannot wait.

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As I mentioned earlier today, this day in rock, all about sad moments. We talked about Michael Jackson, who we lost this day back in 2009. Well, we'll talk about a rock guitarist who's really just kind of finding himself, up and coming, when we lost him on this day back in 1988. I'll share that with you here in about 12 minutes. It is Ben Scott.

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A Thursday rolls on across America's Dairyland. We thank you for spending part of yours with us. I am Ben Scottson. This day in rock, June the 25th, 1988. The original guitarist and founding member of the Red Hot Chili Peppers, Hillel Slavik, passed away from a heroin overdose at just the young age of 26. Shortly after the band had returned from a European tour, Slavik played the band's first breakthrough records, Freaky Styly and the uplift Mofo Party Plan. His unique style really helped shape the early sound of the Red Hot Chili Peppers, and he was such a big part of the group too. It almost ended the Peppers, but they eventually would regroup and go on to, well, become a force in the rock and roll world. There's a great Netflix documentary that's, man, maybe that came out 6-7 months ago now, all about Hillel Slavik in the early days of the Red Hot Chili Peppers. That is still streaming as well. You can find that over on Netflix. But it was this day in rock, June the 25th, 1988, we lost Red Hot Chili Peppers founding member Hillel Slavik.

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0: 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A few reminders about firework safety. We'll do that here in about 13 minutes. It is Ben Scotts with you.
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3: Tonight, expect partly cloudy conditions with a low of 53 and calm winds from the east. On Friday, we'll see a high near 70 under partly sunny skies with a light east wind up to 10 miles per hour. Friday night remains partly cloudy, cooling to around 55 with a gentle northeast breeze. Saturday brings mostly sunny skies and a high near 77. Sunday warms up to 81, mostly sunny with a slight chance of morning showers and a southeast wind up to 15 miles per hour.
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I am Ben Scott, and the 4th of July is just around the corner. So close. And if fireworks are a big part of your celebration, here's a quick reminder to play it safe. Emergency rooms always see a spike in firework injuries this time of the year, and doctors say as many as 1 in 5 involve the eyes. One surprise, sparklers. They are some of the worst for eye injuries during the 4th of July holiday period here. Now, they may seem harmless, and I think a lot of us use those as kids, but they burn at around 2,000 degrees. That's hot enough to cause serious injuries, especially for children. If you're putting on your own backyard show, wear eye protection, keep a bucket of water or a hose nearby, and maybe even swap those sparklers out for glow sticks for the little ones. Better yet, kick back and enjoy one of the many professional fireworks shows around the area. And yeah, we all like to do our own fireworks. I got my hand raised right now. I like to do the same thing. I never really thought too hard, though, about sparklers and how hot they burn. And man, we give those to our kids. I remember doing those as a youngster. My parents never thought twice about it, and I didn't either until talking about this right now. So be aware, firework safety, man. 4th of July is so close as we all get ready to celebrate 250 years of America.

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1: Tonight, expect partly cloudy conditions with a low of 53 and calm winds from the east. On Friday, we'll see a high near 70 under partly sunny skies with a light east wind up to 10 miles per hour. Friday night remains partly cloudy, cooling to around 55 with a gentle northeast breeze. Saturday brings mostly sunny skies and a high near 77. Sunday warms up to 81, mostly sunny, with a slight chance of morning showers and a southeast wind up to 15 miles per hour.
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0: Tonight, expect partly cloudy conditions with a low of 53 and calm winds from the east. On Friday, we'll see a high near 70 under partly sunny skies with a light east wind up to 10 miles per hour. Friday night remains partly cloudy, cooling to around 55 with a gentle northeast breeze. Saturday brings mostly sunny skies and a high near 77. Sunday warms up to 81, mostly sunny, with a slight chance of morning showers and a southeast wind up to 15 miles per hour.
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0: Tonight, expect partly cloudy conditions with a low of 53 and calm winds from the east. On Friday, we'll see a high near 70 under partly sunny skies with a light east wind up to 10 miles per hour. Friday night remains partly cloudy, cooling to around 55 with a gentle northeast breeze. Saturday brings mostly sunny skies and a high near 77. Sunday warms up to 81, mostly sunny, with a slight chance of morning showers and a southeast wind up to 15 miles per hour.
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0: Tonight, expect partly cloudy conditions with a low of 53 and calm winds from the east. On Friday, we'll see a high near 70 under partly sunny skies with a light east wind up to 10 miles per hour. Friday night remains partly cloudy, cooling to around 55 with a gentle northeast breeze. Saturday brings mostly sunny skies and a high near 77. Sunday warms up to 81, mostly sunny, with a slight chance of morning showers and a southeast wind up to 15 miles per hour.
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2: What we've got here is failure to communicate. 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Well, he gets it.

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0: Tonight, expect partly cloudy conditions with a low of 53 and calm winds from the east. On Friday, we'll see a high near 70 under partly sunny skies with a light east wind up to 10 miles per hour. Friday night remains partly cloudy, cooling to around 55 with a gentle northeast breeze. Saturday brings mostly sunny skies and a high near 77. Sunday warms up to 81, mostly sunny, with a slight chance of morning showers and a southeast wind up to 15 miles per hour.
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0: Tonight, expect partly cloudy conditions with a low of 53 and calm winds from the east. On Friday, we'll see a high near 70 under partly sunny skies with a light east wind up to 10 miles per hour. Friday night remains partly cloudy, cooling to around 55 with a gentle northeast breeze. Saturday brings mostly sunny skies and a high near 77. Sunday warms up to 81, mostly sunny, with a slight chance of morning showers and a southeast wind up to 15 miles per hour.
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1: Here are your headlines. A 21-year-old Campbellsport man is charged in a deadly Fond du Lac County crash. Prosecutors say Dakota Kruger failed to yield at County Highway V and Mill Pond Road in the town of Auburn Sunday morning, pulling into the path of a northbound car. The crash killed a 68-year-old Kewaskum woman and injured two others. Deputies say they smelled alcohol on him, and he is now charged with homicide by intoxicated use of a vehicle and two counts of OWI causing injury. He faces up to 27 years in prison with cash bond set at $100,000. Turning to Delafield, 25-year-old Connor Zastro is charged with attempted first-degree intentional homicide after allegedly shooting his father three times in the abdomen during a Father's Day argument over a handgun. His father survived. A court commissioner set bail at $500,000, citing Zastro's lack of remorse and a reported threat against the Heartland officer who recently arrested him for drunk driving. In Milwaukee, a court commissioner has granted 2 4-year restraining orders against former Milwaukee police officer Josue Ayala, accused of using the department's Flock license plate camera system to track a former girlfriend and a former coworker nearly 180 times. Ayala has already pleaded guilty to attempted misconduct in public office and is set for sentencing July 15th. And lastly, Governor Tony Evers and the Wisconsin Department of Transportation have submitted a federal grant application to extend Amtrak's Hiawatha service from Milwaukee to Madison with stops in Watertown and Pewaukee. Madison has not had passenger rail service since 1971. The Trump administration is expected to make award decisions in the coming months. And those are your headlines for Friday, June 26th.
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4: Here are your headlines. A 21-year-old Campbellsport man is charged in a deadly Fond du Lac County crash. Prosecutors say Dakota Kruger failed to yield at County Highway V and Mill Pond Road in the town of Auburn Sunday morning, pulling into the path of a northbound car. The crash killed a 68-year-old Kewaskum woman and injured two others. Deputies say they smelled alcohol on him, and he is now charged with homicide by intoxicated use of a vehicle and two counts of OWI causing injury. He faces up to 27 years in prison with cash bond set at $100,000. Turning to Delafield, 25-year-old Connor Zastro is charged with attempted first-degree intentional homicide after allegedly shooting his father three times in the abdomen during a Father's Day argument over a handgun. His father survived. A court commissioner set bail at $500,000, citing Zastro's lack of remorse and a reported threat against the Heartland officer who recently arrested him for drunk driving. In Milwaukee, a court commissioner has granted 2 4-year restraining orders against former Milwaukee police officer Josue Ayala, accused of using the department's Flock license plate camera system to track a former girlfriend and a former coworker nearly 180 times. Ayala has already pleaded guilty to attempted misconduct in public office and is set for sentencing July 15th. And lastly, Governor Tony Evers and the Wisconsin Department of Transportation have submitted a federal grant application to extend Amtrak's Hiawatha service from Milwaukee to Madison with stops in Watertown and Pewaukee. Madison has not had passenger rail service since 1971. The Trump administration is expected to make award decisions in the coming months. And those are your headlines for Friday, June 26th.
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In the beginning, a guy named Les Paul picked up a guitar. 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
6: A chilly start to the day with temperatures in the 50s, then a mix of sunshine and clouds, staying on the cooler side this afternoon, but comfortable with highs in the upper 60s and lower 70s. Clear skies and light winds help temperatures fall back down into the 50s overnight tonight. Sunny and a bit warmer tomorrow, staying comfortable with highs back in the mid and upper 70s. Then we continue to warm up, 80s in store on Sunday with 90s on Monday. With your Weather Watch 12 forecast, I'm meteorologist Molly Bernard.
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1: Here are your headlines. A 21-year-old Campbellsport man is charged in a deadly Fond du Lac County crash. Prosecutors say Dakota Kruger failed to yield at County Highway V and Mill Pond Road in the town of Auburn Sunday morning, pulling into the path of a northbound car. The crash killed a 68-year-old Kiwaska woman and injured two others. Deputies say they smelled alcohol on him, and he is now charged with homicide by intoxicated use of a vehicle and two counts of OWI causing injury. He faces up to 27 years in prison with cash bond set at $100,000. Turning to Delafield, 25-year-old Connor Zastro was charged with attempted first-degree intentional homicide after allegedly shooting his father three times in the abdomen during a Father's Day argument over a handgun. His father survived. A court commissioner set bail at $500,000, citing Zastro's lack of remorse and a reported threat against the Heartland officer who recently arrested him for drunk driving. In Milwaukee, a court commissioner has granted 2 4-year restraining orders against former Milwaukee police officer Josue Ayala, accused of using the department's Flock license plate camera system to track a former girlfriend and a former coworker nearly 180 times. Ayala has already pleaded guilty to attempted misconduct in public office and is set for sentencing July 15th. And lastly, Governor Tony Evers and the Wisconsin Department of Transportation have submitted a federal grant application to extend Amtrak's Hiawatha service from Milwaukee to Madison with stops in Watertown and Pewaukee. Madison has not had passenger rail service since 1971. The Trump administration is expected to make award decisions in the coming months. And those are your headlines for Friday, June 26th.
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1: A chilly start to the day with temperatures in the 50s, then a mix of sunshine and clouds, staying on the cooler side this afternoon, but comfortable with highs in the upper 60s and lower 70s. Clear skies and light winds help temperatures fall back down into the 50s overnight tonight. Sunny and a bit warmer tomorrow, staying comfortable with highs back in the mid and upper 70s. Then we continue to warm up, 80s in store on Sunday with 90s on Monday. With your Weather Watch 12 forecast, I'm meteorologist Molly Bernard.
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1: Here are your headlines. A 21-year-old Campbellsport man is charged in a deadly Fond du Lac County crash. Prosecutors say Dakota Kruger failed to yield at County Highway V and Mill Pond Road in the town of Auburn Sunday morning, pulling into the path of a northbound car. The crash killed a 68-year-old Kewaskum woman and injured two others. Deputies say they smelled alcohol on him, and he is now charged with homicide by intoxicated use of a vehicle and two counts of OWI causing injury. He faces up to 27 years in prison with cash bond set at $100,000. Turning to Delafield, 25-year-old Connor Zastro was charged with attempted first-degree intentional homicide after allegedly shooting his father three times in the abdomen during a Father's Day argument over a handgun. His father survived. A court commissioner set bail at $500,000, citing Zastro's lack of remorse and a reported threat against the Heartland officer who recently arrested him for drunk driving. In Milwaukee, a court commissioner has granted 2 4-year restraining orders against former Milwaukee police officer Josue Ayala, accused of using the department's Flock license plate camera system to track a former girlfriend and a former coworker nearly 180 times. Ayala has already pleaded guilty to attempted misconduct in public office and is set for sentencing July 15th. And lastly, Governor Tony Evers and the Wisconsin Department of Transportation have submitted a federal grant application to extend Amtrak's Hiawatha service from Milwaukee to Madison with stops in Watertown and Pewaukee. Madison has not had passenger rail service since 1971. The Trump administration is expected to make award decisions in the coming months. And those are your headlines for Friday, June 26th.
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1: A chilly start to the day with temperatures in the 50s, then a mix of sunshine and clouds, staying on the cooler side this afternoon, but comfortable with highs in the upper 60s and lower 70s. Clear skies and light winds help temperatures fall back down into the 50s overnight tonight. Sunny and a bit warmer tomorrow, staying comfortable with highs back in the mid and upper 70s. Then we continue to warm up, 80s in store on Sunday with 90s on Monday. With your Weather Watch 12 forecast, I'm meteorologist Molly Bernard.
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2: In World Cup Group D action, Team USA started 9 new players against Turkey A. Austin Trusty and Sebastian Berhalter both get goals, but Turkey A scored in the 98th minute to take a 3-2 win. The other side of Group D, Australia and Paraguay, ended in a scoreless draw, meaning Australia moves on to the round of 32. In Group E, Ivory Coast beat Curacao 2-0. Nicolas Pepe with 2 goals. Ecuador advancing to the round of 32 after a 2-1 win over Germany. The Netherlands won Group F after a 3-1 win over Tunisia. They'll play Morocco in the knockout round. Japan second in Group F after a 1-1 draw with Sweden. Japan sees Brazil. Sweden also advances to the knockout round. Not sure who they'll play yet. It's now locked in. The United States will play Bosnia in the knockout round. The Phillies hit a go-ahead home run in the 9th inning for the 3rd straight game as they beat the Nationals 10-5.
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4: A chilly start to the day with temperatures in the 50s, then a mix of sunshine and clouds, staying on the cooler side this afternoon, but comfortable with highs in the upper 60s and lower 70s. Clear skies and light winds help temperatures fall back down into the 50s overnight tonight. Sunny and a bit warmer tomorrow, staying comfortable with highs back in the mid and upper 70s. Then we continue to warm up, 80s in store on Sunday with 90s on Monday. With your Weather Watch 12 forecast, I'm meteorologist Molly Bernard.
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0: We love and miss you, Neil. 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Good morning, Van McNeil. It's finally Friday, June 26th. We've got clouds. We've got mid-60s. So mad at Geddy Lee. Not one, not two, not three, four shows in Chicago next month. Couldn't even spare a little bit of time to come up to Wisconsin, huh, Geddy? I do hear, you know, speaking of Neil, not Neil Peart, Neil Peart. Everyone's been saying it wrong for all this time. We love and miss you, Neil Peart. But Annika Niles, the new drummer, oh man, she is killing it. I want to go to Chicago now. Are you going next month? More great classic rock. We're back in 2 minutes. The Cubs. Oh boy, here we go. Brewers, Cubs. Here they come. Genesis ahead, the Cars, the Doobie Brothers. In 2 minutes, we'll be right back. WRYU, we rock you.
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What do you do? Oh, you certainly freak out, right? You have entered the Twilight Zone. It's Golden Earring, 93.9 Cedarburg, 101.3 West Bend, Stubble the RYU, Van McNeil. Hold on, I was being facetious about free beer. Okay, hold on, just to clarify. Free admission to Summerfest today for everyone. It's Kids Day until 3 o'clock today. And I jokingly said, what about the free beer? Okay, mark your calendars for Tuesday, June 30th. No, not Summerfest. The Bob Uecker mural. Here is the address of it, by the way. It is 731 North Jackson. And it's free beer at 11:30. It's a big ceremony. Downtown Milwaukee, the Bob Uecker mural. Why can I not say Uke's name today? What is wrong with me? I need a beer. That's what I need. More great classic rock, too. Back in a couple of minutes. ZZ Top, Foreigner, Dio. And Weather Watch 12 is WRYU. We rock you.

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4: In World Cup Group D action, Team USA started 9 new players against Turkey A. Austin Trusty and Sebastian Berhalter both get goals, but Turkey A scored in the 98th minute to take a 3-2 win. The other side of Group D, Australia and Paraguay, ended in a scoreless draw, meaning Australia moves on to the round of 32. In Group E, Ivory Coast beat Curaçao 2-0. Nicolas Pepe with 2 goals. Ecuador advancing to the round of 32 after a 2-1 win over Germany. The Netherlands won Group F after a 3-1 win over Tunisia. They'll play Morocco in the knockout round. Japan, second in Group F after a 1-1 draw with Sweden. Japan sees Brazil. Sweden also advances to the knockout round. Not sure who they'll play yet. It's now locked in. The United States will play Bosnia in the knockout round. The Phillies hit a go-ahead home run in the 9th inning for the 3rd straight game as they beat the Nationals 10-5.
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7: This afternoon, expect partly sunny conditions with a high near 71 and a light east wind. Tonight, we'll see a low around 53 under partly cloudy skies. Tomorrow, the sun will shine brightly with a high near 76. As night falls, temperatures will dip to around 56 with partly cloudy conditions. On Sunday, we may see a few rain showers after 7 a.m., with temperatures reaching near 78 under partly sunny skies and a southeast wind up to 15 miles per hour.
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Journey on WRYU. What's going on? Van McNeil. We love and miss you, Ozzy Osbourne. How do we feel about hologram Ozzy? Sharon says maybe. Taking it out on the road. We'll see.

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Alice Cooper on WRYU. Van McNeil. The first time I saw a hologram artist, I was with my buddy Hooper. We were watching Coachella. It's like one of the first years they were streaming it. And it was a hologram of Tupac singing California Love.

0: we're looking at each other. It's like, are we tripping? So I was telling you earlier, we played some Ozzy Osbourne, and Sharon says, holographic, and as I read more, artificial intelligence, Ozzy Osbourne, that may be hitting the road here soon. The creators say, quote, he's not just a chatbot. He can truly read the room. He might call out a Black Sabbath tattoo on a fan's arm across the room. He might treat a group of execs in suits a bit differently than he'll treat a gang of real headbangers. End quote. This technology, it's getting crazy, the technology. So an Ozzy Osbourne hologram coming soon. I don't know how I feel about that. Ugh. Love and miss you, Ozzy. Maybe let's just live in the memories. I don't know. More great classic rock. We're back in a couple of minutes. We love and miss you, Tom Petty. Tom Petty's coming up. Jimi Hendrix. The Doors. What if we brought them all back hologram style? I don't know. It's WRYU. We rock you.
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3: In World Cup Group D action, Team USA started 9 new players against Turkey A. Austin Trusty and Sebastian Berhalter both get goals, but Turkey A scored in the 98th minute to take a 3-2 win. The other side of Group D, Australia and Paraguay, ended in a scoreless draw, meaning Australia moves on to the round of 32. In Group E, Ivory Coast beat Curaçao 2-0. Nicolas Pepe with 2 goals. Ecuador advancing to the round of 32 after a 2-1 win over Germany. The Netherlands won Group F after a 3-1 win over Tunisia. They'll play Morocco in the knockout round. Japan second in Group F after a 1-1 draw with Sweden. Japan sees Brazil. Sweden also advances to the knockout round. Not sure who they'll play yet. It's now locked in. The United States will play Bosnia in the knockout round. The Phillies hit a go-ahead home run in the 9th inning for the 3rd straight game as they beat the Nationals 10-5.
2: And the match is about to begin.
4: Most of the team is out with COVID-19, so there'll be some substitutes tonight.
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8: This afternoon, expect partly sunny conditions with a high near 71 and a light east wind. Tonight, we'll see a low around 53 under partly cloudy skies. Tomorrow, the sun will shine brightly with a high near 76. As night falls, temperatures will dip to around 56 with partly cloudy conditions. On Sunday, we may see a few rain showers after 7 a.m., with temperatures reaching near 78 under partly sunny skies and a southeast wind up to 15 miles per hour.
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Few weeks out from the new record, I can't believe they're still at it. Their 25th, Foreign Tongues, July 10th. The Stones and Miss You on WRYU. Van McNeil, an awesome Friday. 70 degrees and clouds of Green Day. I

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That's going to be a loud one, you know. 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It's 93.9 Cedarburg. 101.3 West Bend. Not yet. Brewers, Cubs. Cubs throwing out former Brewer Colin Ray. Brewers ain't messing around. Jacob Mizorowski, here we go. Brewers, Cubs this weekend. It's WRYU.

Well, cars are lining up over by the stadium. It's a mess out there. Cars 93.9 Cedarbrook, 101.3 West Bend is WRYU. Van McNeil, I mean, what

0: mess this morning. I hope that that big rollover was that Appleton Avenue that had the freeway shut down for a few hours this morning. The ongoing road work over by the stadium for the next 8 years. And when Brewers Cubs comes to this time of year, it gets extra squirrely down there. Now, I am excited to see the new entertainment area, the mini golf course, which I do love, the mini golf. What I really want around here, remember that television show, Holy Moly? Like Steph Curry, the basketball player, he was one of the producers on it. It was like this outrageous mini golf course. Is it going to be like that out at AmFam? I don't know. We'll see. Brewers Cubs all weekend long. Colin Ray, I was telling you earlier, for the Cubs, the Miz. Will he throw it over 105 miles per hour today? Like every time he goes out, the speed goes up. More on a Fox Sports update. Billy Idol after that. Police, Asia, WeatherWatch 12.2. It's WRYU. We rock you.
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3: In World Cup Group D action, Team USA started 9 new players against Turkey A. Austin Trusty and Sebastian Berhalter both get goals, but Turkey A scored in the 98th minute to take a 3-2 win. The other side of Group D, Australia and Paraguay, ended in a scoreless draw, meaning Australia moves on to the round of 32. In Group E, Ivory Coast beat Curaçao 2-0. Nicolas Pepe with 2 goals. Ecuador advancing to the round of 32 after a 2-1 win over Germany. The Netherlands won Group F after a 3-1 win over Tunisia. They'll play Morocco in the knockout round. Japan second in Group F after a 1-1 draw with Sweden. Japan sees Brazil. Sweden also advances to the knockout round. Not sure who they'll play yet. It's now locked in. The United States will play Bosnia in the knockout round. The Phillies hit a go-ahead home run in the 9th inning for the 3rd straight game as they beat the Nationals 10-5.
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5: This afternoon, expect partly sunny conditions with a high near 71 and a light east wind. Tonight, we'll see a low around 53 under partly cloudy skies. Tomorrow, the sun will shine brightly with a high near 76. As night falls, temperatures will dip to around 56 with partly cloudy conditions. On Sunday, we may see a few rain showers after 7 a.m. with temperatures reaching near 78 under partly sunny skies and a southeast wind up to 15 miles per hour.

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Remember, there is no I in team, but there is a you in wuss. Don't be a wuss. That's what David Lee Roth said at Summerfest last week, right? This is Van Halen, 93.9 Cedarburg, 101.3 West Bend is WRYU. Van McNeil. We did not know what we were walking into on that David Lee Roth show. I was very entertained. Weekend two of Summerfest underway. Night number two tonight. They got country music headliner Cody Johnson on the side stages. Group Love, The Revivalists, Lucky Boys Confusion, Goldfinger tomorrow. You got Borns. You got, oh, King Solomon is back. I thought that guy went to Australia, King Solomon. They'll be at Summerfest headlined by Post Malone. I mean, go down there. It's free admission until 3 o'clock today. Take advantage. Bon Jovi ahead. The Guess Who. REM up in 2 minutes. WRYU. We rock you.

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0: They are about to hit the stage in the UK. They're in Belfast right now. Def Leppard, 93.9 Cedarburg, 101.3 West Bend is WRYU. Van McNeil. Yeah, Def Leppard in the United Kingdom for the next couple of weeks. They're about to hit the stage here in a little bit. More great classic rock getting into the weekend here. Dylan standing by with Aerosmith, with Alice Cooper, Tom Petty, and the Heartbreakers. Cedarburg Strawberry Festival. The big preview tomorrow morning on Channel 12. Oh, you know I'm going to be eating some strawberries. And I'm seeking out the strawberry bacon. I don't get much better than that. So happy Strawberry Fest time. Be smart. Be safe. Weather Watch 12. Remember this day. Autumn-like, right? It's cool. Oh, it's too chilly outside. Yeah, you're not going to be saying that next week. Next week, heat indices into the triple digits. Yo, we're going to be crying about the heat next week. Trust me. Weather Watch 12 with a forecast update. Aerosmith, Kiss, Alice Cooper. Be smart, be safe. WRYU. We rock you.
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2: In World Cup Group D action, Team USA started 9 new players against Turkey A. Austin Trusty and Sebastian Berhalter both get goals, but Turkey A scored in the 98th minute to take a 3-2 win. The other side of Group D, Australia and Paraguay, ended in a scoreless draw, meaning Australia moves on to the round of 32. In Group E, Ivory Coast beat Curacao 2-0. Nicolas Pepe with 2 goals. Ecuador advancing to the round of 32 after a 2-1 win over Germany. The Netherlands won Group F after a 3-1 win over Tunisia. They'll play Morocco in the knockout round. Japan second in Group F after a 1-1 draw with Sweden. Japan sees Brazil. Sweden also advances to the knockout round. Not sure who they'll play yet. It's now locked in. The United States will play Bosnia in the knockout round. The Phillies hit a go-ahead home run in the 9th inning for the 3rd straight game as they beat the Nationals 10-5.
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0: This afternoon, expect partly sunny conditions with a high near 71 and a light east wind. Tonight, we'll see a low around 53 under partly cloudy skies. Tomorrow, the sun will shine brightly with a high near 76. As night falls, temperatures will dip to around 56 with partly cloudy conditions. On Sunday, we may see a few rain showers after 7 a.m. with temperatures reaching near 78 under partly sunny skies and a southeast wind up to 15 miles per hour.
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We rock you, WRYU. Yeah, you miss Van, but don't worry. You can listen to Van again next week, middays. Right now, you, me, and, well, this Don Henley.

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Well, happy Friday. You feel good. You look good. I can't see you, but I can just sense it, right? It's Friday. You got your favorite shirt on, your favorite pair of pants on. I've got my favorite yoga pants on because I hate the buttons. Water slides and wedding attire. Let's talk about that today. And has anybody ever said to you, excuse me, you've spelled your name wrong? What? We're going to talk about that.

From BOC to BTO, Sabbath to Steve Miller, and every Red Eye party anthem in between, this is the greatest collection of classic rock ever made. WRYU.

0: couple of musical notes, some things that you might want to check out this weekend. So Rolling Stone's going to give us Foreign Tongues. That is out the first part of next month. But there's a new song online today. It's called Jealous Lover. And Steve Winwood is doing the backing vocals. I really think you're going to love it. And if you're a Soundgarden fan or a fan of Hailstorm and Lizzie Hale, she just covered Soundgarden's Loud Love. And it is, well, it's amazing.
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7: The New York Mets today fired manager Carlos Mendoza. The Mets at 34-47, currently on a 6-game losing streak and in last place in the National League East. The Athletic reports that prior to the World Cup, the U.S. Soccer Federation offered head coach Mauricio Pochettino a 4-year contract extension through the 2030 World Cup. Both sides agreed to make a final decision on the proposal after this year's World Cup. Today's action about to kick off with France facing Norway and Foxborough. Both teams have already clinched berths in the knockout round. Norway resting star forward Erling Haaland. He's not in the starting lineup. France can win the group with a win or tie. Norway will win the group with a victory. Also kicking off right now, it is Senegal going up against Iraq in Toronto. The winner keeps their knockout round hopes alive. The loser will be eliminated.
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9: This afternoon, expect partly sunny conditions with a high near 71 and a light east wind. Tonight, we'll see a low around 53 under partly cloudy skies. Tomorrow, the sun will shine brightly with a high near 76. As night falls, temperatures will dip to around 56 with partly cloudy conditions. On Sunday, we may see a few rain showers after 7 a.m. with temperatures reaching near 78 under partly sunny skies and a southeast wind up to 15 miles per hour.
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So I had a pretty strange conversation yesterday, and this has happened before, but I'm signed up for this workshop this weekend, and this woman who's in charge of the workshop calls me up, and she's like, hey, your name is spelled wrong on the registration form. And I said, excuse me? You don't think I know how to spell my own name? We're going to talk more about this.

0: Has anybody ever said to you, hey, you spelled your name wrong? I'm Dylan. I appreciate you listening. So last year, I got certified to be a yoga teacher, right? And this weekend, I am taking this workshop on the spine. So it's forward bends and backward bends. And you probably think, Dylan, that is gibberish to me. I have no idea what you're talking about. Yeah, you're right. Not the point of the story. So I sign up online. I don't actually call anybody. And then yesterday, I get a phone call from the woman, the yogi that's actually going to run this workshop. And she says, hey, you know, you get this nice workbook with it and we want to put your name on it, but your name is spelled wrong. When you registered, you forgot the S. I said, excuse me? She said, well, Ayers, right? Not Ayer. I said, no, ma'am. I said, my name is Dylan, spelled like Bob, D-Y-L-A-N. My last name is Ayer, pronounced like the air that you breathe, A-Y-E-R. There is no S, but I do know that there's a lot of Ayers out there. I am just an Ayer. And I said, hey, we've never even met each other in person. Are you sure I don't know how to spell my name? And I kind of giggled and I was like, it's okay. So, it's actually happened two other times. Hey, you forgot the S on your name. Really? You don't think I know how to spell my own name?
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Bicycle racing continues this weekend, so just kind of a heads up. You know, give them some room. The Doors in just a moment. We'll do Van Halen as well.

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Today is National Take Your Dog to Work Day. I'm Dylan. Do you work in an environment where you can take the dog? I do, and we talk about Eleanor, the Shepherd Husky mix. She can't really come into the studio, though, because part Husky, she talks all the time. I remind her that I'm the one that gets paid to talk, but she doesn't listen. She does what she wants, which is, I don't know, probably why we get along

0: why we get along so well.
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3: At the World Cup right now, France has a 3-1 halftime lead over Norway thanks to a hat-trick by Ousmane Dembele on Fox.
4: And Dembele will try to get on that left foot again. You know it, you know it. And there's the result. He's got a hat-trick. Ousmane Dembele unerring.
3: Both teams have already clinched berths in the knockout round. France can win the group with a win or a tie. Norway would have to win the group with a victory. But again, it's France leading Norway 3-1 at halftime. Also at halftime, Senegal, a 1-0 lead against Iraq. The winner stays alive. The loser will be eliminated. Iraq having to play the rest of the match with 10 after a red card in the 13th minute for the denial of a goal-scoring opportunity. Baseball today, the New York Mets fired their manager, Carlos Mendoza.
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6: Tonight, expect partly cloudy conditions with lows around 54 and a gentle northeast breeze. Tomorrow brings sunshine and highs near 76 with an east wind up to 10 miles per hour. Tomorrow night remains mostly clear, dipping to 57 degrees. Sunday introduces a slight chance of afternoon rain showers, despite mostly sunny skies and highs near 80. Southeast winds will pick up, reaching 15 miles per hour. Monday continues the trend with a slight chance of early showers and thunderstorms, yet mostly sunny skies and a high near 95.
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from Metallica, their guitar player, recently doing an interview, and he thinks that modern pop is crap. I don't like this new stuff. It's crap. Now, listen, I don't own any of it, and I don't listen to that stuff either. But you have to look at both sides of this, don't we? I mean, if you ask those kids that are into the pop, do you like Seek and Destroy? How do you feel about Master of Puppets? Ew, yeah. It's good that we don't all like the same thing.

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Water slides and wedding attire. I got a story about a really cool couple here in just a few moments. You know, some people you never get to meet, but you just know. You know you could be friends with them.

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You told us what you wanted to hear, and we listened. WRYU. 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

Water slides and wedding attire. A North Dakota couple is traveling the country, renewing their vows and chasing Guinness World Records along the way. So John and Keisha have already held ceremonies in Idaho, Arizona, Las Vegas, North Dakota, Utah, and they hit the Wisconsin Dells for the water slides. I mean, if you're looking for water slides, that's where you go. So they exchange vows, and the pair rode the slide 6 times for an hour, the big 60-foot slide, in their full wedding attire. Their goal now is the most vow renewal ceremonies. What they were going for on the water slide was most trips down a water slide in a wedding dress. These guys seem like they're so much fun. I mean, I'll probably never meet them, but I think I could be friends with them. We could be tight.

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So this is going to hit theaters June 30th of 2028. 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Try it. 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I do terrible impressions. 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
1: Tonight, expect partly cloudy conditions with lows around 54 and a gentle northeast breeze. Tomorrow brings sunshine and highs near 76, with an east wind up to 10 miles per hour. Tomorrow night remains mostly clear, dipping to 57 degrees. Sunday introduces a slight chance of afternoon rain showers, despite mostly sunny skies and highs near 80. Southeast winds will pick up, reaching 15 miles per hour. Monday continues the trend with a slight chance of early showers and thunderstorms, yet mostly sunny skies and a high near 95.
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New music out today. We've got some pretty good stuff. The Muse is giving us their 10th album. The Wow Signal is the name of that. Switchfoot, do you remember Switchfoot? Their 14th album is out today, Forever Now. And the new Pretty Reckless, Taylor Momsen and crew. Of course, they've been opening up for AC/DC for the last couple years. But their fifth album out in stores today, and that is titled Dear God.

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1: Happy Friday. We appreciate you listening. I'm Dylan. Yesterday we were talking about strange foods that you can find at the World Cup, but what about carnival food? Somebody made a list of strange carnival food. Deep fried butter. I didn't know you could do that. Cheeseburger donuts. But I feel like those have been around, what, for 15 years or so? They are delicious, but once enough. Fried Coca-Cola. Chocolate-covered bacon. Never have I ever, but I'd be down to try that. What about deep-fried Jell-O? You can fry Jell-O? It's on the list. I just, huh. Who knew? I

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7: Tonight, expect partly cloudy conditions with lows around 54 and a gentle northeast breeze. Tomorrow brings sunshine and highs near 76, with an east wind up to 10 miles per hour. Tomorrow night remains mostly clear, dipping to 57 degrees. Sunday introduces a slight chance of afternoon rain showers, despite mostly sunny skies and highs near 80. Southeast winds will pick up, reaching 15 miles per hour. Monday continues the trend with a slight chance of early showers and thunderstorms, yet mostly sunny skies and a high near 95.
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when you picture a senior living community, what do you picture? I guess I picture a dining hall, and I picture like arts and crafts time, people playing cards, maybe people doing a puzzle. But a senior living community that has a slip and slide? I got a great story. We'll get to this in just a couple minutes.

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WRYU. 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

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A senior living community in Tennessee hosted an awesome event where residents took part in a giant slip and slide day. There were caregivers there, firefighters, college athletes. Everybody played along. They called it the ride and slide, trying to make everybody feel like a kid again. Now, these are not people that are in, you know, a retirement community diving on a slip and slide. They would put them on, you know, like an inflatable raft and then pull them on the slip and slide. But wow, that's exactly the kind of senior living community that I want to be at.

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0: Neil Young has given us a free concert film, Corduroy Plants. Now, again, corduroy plants, not pants. I had to look at the wording twice. I thought for sure I had it wrong, but that's right. So if you want to check this out, it's on YouTube, and it's like 106 minutes.
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3: Tonight, expect partly cloudy conditions with lows around 54 and a gentle northeast breeze. Tomorrow brings sunshine and highs near 76, with an east wind up to 10 miles per hour. Tomorrow night remains mostly clear, dipping to 57 degrees. Sunday introduces a slight chance of afternoon rain showers, despite mostly sunny skies and highs near 80. Southeast winds will pick up, reaching 15 miles per hour. Monday continues the trend with a slight chance of early showers and thunderstorms, yet mostly sunny skies and a high near 95.
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I appreciate you choosing to listen to us. Thank you. Thank you. I'm Dylan. It is time for me to go. I'm going to go find a shot and a beer. I hope you have a good weekend. In fact, will you do something for me? Will you make sure that you get out and have a little bit of fun this weekend? You're maybe thinking, Dylan, fun is not in the budget. Well, it doesn't take a big budget to have fun. Maybe just stroll down to your favorite local bar, order a beer, and then play with your fart machine. If you don't own a fart machine, there's so many apps for your phone, and they're absolutely free, so you can, you know, hit the fart button. I think that's fun.